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0: This is what Edith Piaf used to say. Use your faults, use your defects, then you're going to be a star.
1: Ladies and gentlemen, Miss Grace Jones. Jones, slave to the rhythm.

dad. Head on the table, motherfucker ate. So I had to follow him around a little baggy days before I got him back. It really blew this dog's mind.